the App Store for the Beat FM Nigeria app.

0: What?
1: 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Christopher University gave me the tools.
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I'm still running.

decent and affordable housing properties remains one of the most pressing aspirations to millions of Nigerians. You shouldn't toil for years and still not have a property to call yours. 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Moontech Real Estate, inspiring new possibilities.

0: specified on the art of scamming.
1: Yeah.
0: You know, she even has Davido on the whole, you know, remix as well. Mm-hmm. And I even has Davido on the whole, you know, remix as well. Mm-hmm. And I beg to differ. I'm not sure if David heard the whole, heard her version before he put his part in. Because come on. Like, that's like, I don't think he would willingly aid and abet something that's old news. Like, Nigerians are known for so much. Black excellence. We're leading in every trade sector. I'm talking oil. I'm talking tech, marketing, like sports. Most important, Afro beats. That's what Nigeria wants to be known for. Shesia's got to do better, man. She got to respect the country, respect the culture, and respect the intellect. Like I said, lame, unacceptable, unoriginal. I don't like it.
1: Oh. She doesn't like it.
0: I don't. Dirk's trial, man. Everyone's been talking about it. Everyone's been seen going to the court. Ye was there recently. Like, everyone, even Machine Gun Kelly.
1: Yeah.
0: You know, different people. Like, what's really, really going on with that trial right now? What's the plot and the twist?
1: Man, so far, it is definitely off to a crazy start. The internet has been shocked to see OTF Jam be on the stage testifying against Lil Durk, basically saying, like, yeah, he set it up. It was sloppy, you know. Didn't go as planned. We weren't the person that got killed or wasn't supposed to get killed. It's supposed to be Quando Rondo. So, like, he's definitely switched up on Durk in a major way, getting on that stand. But from what I've seen, like, recently, like, Brian Steele, I seen, like, he did his cross-examination with him. I feel like he just kind of discredited him a little bit. So, shout out to Brian Steele.
0: Shout out to Ryan Steele. Like, he was the same lawyer, the same attorney that worked with Thugger as well.
1: Yep.
0: Yeah, with Young Thug. And I think he has a thing for rats and cats and mice. And all these people that be snitching on people.
1: Yeah.
0: Like, I heard he said to him, like, you're a snitch, right? You're a rat, right?
1: Mm-hmm.
0: And he says, I guess so. I mean, that's terrible, though. Like, I mean, it be your own people sometimes.
1: Yeah.
0: You know? I don't know, you know, if it's something that he actually did, let justice be served. But just snitch on people like that and just... And he said that Durk had been taking care of him, looking out for him, and all of a sudden, but now he has to do what he has to do.
1: Yeah.
0: We're going to be following this story for a long time.
1: Oh, yeah, because it's more coming to the stand soon.
0: And it makes me think, do you think the government has enough on Durk? Because they're really looking for stuff, really searching for stuff.
1: Yeah.
0: Like, to hold him down to.
1: Uh-huh.
0: And he's like the witness number one, right?
1: Yeah.
0: He's witness number two as well.
1: Yeah, it's going to be more. They have a list of people that's supposed to be testifying against Durk. And some more is going to be some more OTF members. So, yeah.
0: So let's not be shocked.
1: Oh, no.
0: More coming.
1: Yes.
0: All right, I'll be following the story. There you have it, Hot Topics, my favorite part of the show. 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He's about to set this place up right. DJ R-I-N-G-O, Ringo, let's do this, you already know.
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strong power me you by special grace. They are words for me, but I was making statements. I tell you why I was so impatient. Come on,